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0: Hark! Who's that at the door? Is it Ronan Keating again? And can that possibly be Nicky Byrne rapping at the window? And wait, I recognise the sound of Jason Orange at the letterbox. Yes, you're listening to Boys Knox Radio. Sorry.
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0: 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When I'm not doing impersonations, I like to listen to Noisebox Radio. 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

0: 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But don't just take it from me, take it from this broadcasting legend. 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Every Saturday. These very nice people.
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0: so let's get the network together. It's Toys Box tonight. You can warm up the weekend as you sit with a special friend. So let's get the network together. It's Toys Box tonight. It's a turn on. It's a party. Whether it's off the charts, Scarrow or even Keir Hardie, just turn the Noise Box on. 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Let's get the network together. Cause swearing is big and clever. You can listen in as you eat your food. You can even listen in the new on the Noise Box. Every single night. Get the whole of the Noise Box together tonight.
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1: This is a journey into space. 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

0: 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Bones aching from the soul-crushing start to another week?
1: Me too! Have you considered Cocodamol? 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

0: Leonardo da Vinci was born on a Thursday. Possibly. Penicillin was discovered on a Thursday. Maybe. The Magna Carta was signed on a Thursday. Perhaps. Alright, that's all nonsense. 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

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It's not too mucko. Right, turn that bloody racket off. Margaret's got the amp.

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But don't just take it from me. 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Every Saturday. These very nice people.

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Day of glory times, the joys of yesteryear. But I remember watching Threads and growing up in fear. Grangemouth is a target, son, it all kicks off, we're fucking done. Turn and face the blast and hope you don't survive.

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0: 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I'm Ben Baker from 27 Seconds in the Future to warn you that you must listen to my show Ben Baker vs. Monday every week from 8pm or a temporal loop will open in space and we'll all be doomed to repeat it until the universe is destroyed in a fiery cataclysm. 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I know I can count on you. Good luck. Noisebox Radio. Oh, good, I'm not too late. I'm Ben Baker from 27 Seconds in the Future to warn you that you must listen to my show, Ben Baker vs. Monday, every week from 8pm, or a temporal loop will open.
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0: like somebody else's food. You know, it's like grody, grody to the max. I'm sure it's like really nauseating. Like, bark out, gag me with the spoon. Gross. I am sure. Totally.
1: Yeah, right. 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
1: 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And we haven't brought any sick bags.

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0: Hello, I'm Robin Asquith. You might remember me from such rumpy-pumpy romps as Confessions of a Window Cleaner, Confessions of an Assistant to the Manager, and Confessions of a Dream Alchemist. But what you might not know is that I'm called Robin because I'm actually a collection of 164 small birds wearing a man-shaped suit. There's three of us in the penis alone. 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
1: Hello, my friend. I am 80s pop star Glenn Medeiros, and I am very upset that my great hit single Nothing's Gonna Change My Love For You is not one of the songs you can vote for in this year's Noisebox Anthems poll. 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

0: tonight. It's a turn on. It's a party. 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

Whatever we get, we share. I got it from Agnes, she got it from Jim. We all agree it must have been Louise who gave it to him. Now she got it from Harry, who got it from Marie. And everybody knows that Marie got it from me. Giles got it from Daphne, she got it from Joan, who picked it up in County Cork, a kiss in the Blarney Stone. Pierre gave it to Sheila, who must have brought it there. He got it from Francois and Jacques. Aha! Lucky Pierre. Max got it from Edith, who gets it every spring. She got it from her daddy, who just gives her everything. She then gave it to Daniel, whose spaniel has it now. Our dentist even got it, and we're still wondering how. Ah, but I got it from Agnes, or maybe it was Sue, or Millie, or Billy, or Jilly, or Willie, it doesn't matter who. It might have been at the pub, or at the club, or in the loo. And if you will be my friend, then I might, mind you, I said might, give it to you.

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I'm Ben Baker from 27 Seconds in the Future to warn you that you must listen to my show Ben Baker vs. Monday every week from 8pm or a temporal loop will open in space and we'll all be doomed to repeat it until the universe is destroyed in a fiery cataclysm. 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I know I can count on you. Good luck. Noisebox Radio. Oh, good, I'm not too late. I'm Ben Baker from 27 Seconds in the Future to warn you that you must listen to my show, Ben Baker vs. Monday, every week from 8pm, or a temporal loop...

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1: 3 years ago, Blur had embarked on their second tour of America. We'd been there the previous autumn and had been really well received, but this time it was very different. In short, Nirvana. Nirvana. Everywhere Nirvana. America had found a voice and a face capable of expressing its anxiety and self-loathing. An angelic face amongst the shopping malls. If America felt like this, then the whole world had to feel the same way. In short, if you were in a band that was not Nirvana or a diet Nirvana, you were nothing. Well, I think all that's changed now.

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0: Kevin Costner said in that film once, "If you build it, they will come." 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

Good afternoon to you. If you don't like hot weather, then you're not going to like this forecast one little bit. It's hot at the moment, as of course we all know, and that hot weather is going to be with us right the way through the week. The charts through Tuesday, Wednesday, Thursday and Friday showing little, if any, change at all.

0: for a blast of great music, daft chat and a man called Ben Baker in the middle of it, specifically being broadcast live on a Monday, tune into Noisebox at 8 p.m. every Monday for Ben Baker versus Monday. Did I mention it's a Monday?
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0: You've been there, haven't you? Dryland? 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

Hello and welcome to APOP, your twice weekly roundup of all the best things I've heard in the last few days, a time during which a drought warning has been called for my brain and an amber alert for my soul. I'm Alan, by the way, and I started the show with My Lost One, the third single from the upcoming 12th album from Julia Holter, which is out on August 21st on Domino. Materia is a companion piece to her last album, 2024's Something in the Room She Moves, which featured a song called Materia that was the spark for this whole new set. Next up is Fiona Kerman from Washington DC, a multi-instrumentalist who records as Geestooth when she's not part of Discord Records outfit Lightbeams. Her new album, One Thing Once, is out on August 8th on Vancouver's Lost Sound Tapes. From it, this is the quietly beautiful Your Side.

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1: An hour of great tracks you've never heard before, and the odd one you have, in styles familiar to you and styles unfamiliar to you. It's a small world with me, Keir Hardy, Mondays at 10. People enjoy.

That was The Difference by Syrian-American singer Laura Muna, a follow-up to December's Phases of Becoming EP. The New York artist explains that the song is about disassociation, something she's suffered from for a while and something she's been unable to confront until now. I don't want to make light of it, but that sounds perfect for someone who pedals in dream pop. Dylan Tom released his first mini-album last September and has followed it with a pair of standalone singles this year. The 25-year-old Los Angeles musician makes music alongside a budding law career and has employed the services of his friend Hannah DeVries, who has directed videos for Slater, Harmony Tividad and Rebecca Black, for the video for this, SAS.

Growing Pains are releasing their debut album, Daniel Loves Mandy Forever, in October, and you just heard the third single from it, Crush. The Portland Four Piece say the song is about trying but failing to comprehend the nature of desire with language. How do you articulate the failure of language? This song tries to examine this space, a breakthrough of romantic desire creating delirium in the subject. As part of the Sub Pop band Jail, Jenny Lynn Pierce helped put the Halifax, Nova Scotia music scene on the map, and for the last 2 years she's been working with her brother Dave and former Super Friends man Charles Austin as Jenny and the Tide. Their debut album, Rhymes With Girl, is out on October 2nd, and this, inspired by the Toronto Blue Jays' historic playoff run last year, is All Souls Day.

New material from Sennen, 5 years after we last heard from the Norwich band with the Transmissions EP, seemed almost inevitable once a co-headline tour with the Early Years was announced for November. Late last week, Here It Comes, which you just heard, heralded the October 30th arrival of New Wire, their first full album for over a decade on Sonic Cathedral. If the album jangles as much as the single, I guess I'll be at Just Dropped in November. Also C86ing their way into tonight's show are Minneapolis outfit Real Numbers, who have released another single from their new album, out on August 14th on Slumberland. This time it's the title track, complete with a cool video that wouldn't have looked out of place on Snub TV, Was It Always This Way?

Scotland has a storied history with country and western, and there's a fine tradition of cosmic American music coming out of the Glasgow music scene, with Hamilton's Bogle the latest to strut their inner burrito brothers on a pair of EPs from the Last Night at Glasgow label. You just heard Letter from the second, and they have a debut album coming up in the spring. K Records are on a bit of a tear lately, with Must Grabs from Slippers and Touch Girl Apple Blossom already troubling the judges for the A-pop Album of the Year poll. And on Friday, they released Official Researchers of the New Jersey Devil, the debut album by Philadelphia's Mopar Stars. Featuring former Zorn men Evan Campbell and Now Demand, there's a nice sleaziness about this souped-up coupe.

billing themselves as your little brother's favourite band. My little brother never returned from Vietnam, you sons of bitches. Seattle's Scarves are signed to Tender Loving Empire Records, where they share a roster with Bendre the Giant, French Cassettes, and the Carnivals. You just heard Strays Forever, the title track from their new album out on August 24th, and I completely made up the name of one of their label mates, as I did the fate of my imaginary brother. Next up is some lo-fi bubblegum twee pop from Video Trash, the recording project of Noah Gudgeon from Glasgow. He says he thought that V for Video Trash, which came out the Friday before last, might be the end of that project, but he's already got his second album almost finished. Great news, especially if he keeps on making hard-to-button-down stuff like this. Uh-oh!

If you were worried there might not be any Australian bands in tonight's show, hello Jodie, then worry no more because you just heard Melbourne's The Stroppies with Tricks on Everything. The track and the album it's from, Levity, is 4 years old but popped up as newly uploaded in my YouTube feed and delighted me so much I couldn't be bothered to yank it from the show when I found out how old it was. Everything's new if you've never heard it before, eh? I think that this next track by Liverpool Grungenick Sisters is new, but again, it doesn't matter. I mean, it does, but let's drop it, eh? Anyway, they've been releasing singles for a year now, and this, their fourth, accompanies a UK tour which has already seen shows in Manchester, Leeds, Bristol and Glasgow, but will still be taken in London, Brighton, Sheffield and Northampton before a hometown show at the Quarry on Saturday. This is Gorilla.

was Tommy Dorsey with Boogie Woogie. It's 15 minutes past 8, and you're vibing with the BBC. Hey, besties, if you want to catch a lit music show filled with soundtracks, gaming beats, and some wild jams in the mix, peep David Court's Bandwidth, only on Noisebox Radio, Wednesdays 10 p.m. And now over to my main homegirl, Fanny Bryce.

Released on Easy Star Records on Friday, that was Home by The Skints, a reggae punk band from East London who met at school in the mid-2000s. Home is their first new material in 7 years, and there's a tour in October which takes in pretty much every part of the UK except Northern Ireland and East Anglia. Sorry, Martin O'Neill. There's just time for one more track in tonight's show, but I'll be back on Noisebox Radio on Thursday at 7pm with all the best-looking lads from the Hit Parade on a free centre-page poster. Ben Baker is Versus Monday next, but I'm going to finish with something that sounds like it belongs, like the last time I got a good night's sleep, in the mid-2000s. Yes and Maybe, all caps, were originally two solo artists who formed between Glasgow and Paris. London, I'd put money on. Yes is the French one, I'm not kidding, and from the album Train to Nowhere, which came out on Friday, this is, just like my brother in Vietnam, MIA, brackets missing in action, close brackets. See ya.

0: That's it. That it had done it. Right there.
1: 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Well, one called Knackus, anyway.

wounded heart filled with pain, shall I come back? 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Oh, Lord, Lord. I wonder. You know, someone said, the world's a stage and each must play a part. Oh God. Oh man, I tell you. 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And I had no cause to doubt you. Oh, I'm gonna go. 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

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Just shot right there, man. I'll tell you.

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Try Clips and Segments, every weekday at 1 p.m. The music guessing game that won't ruin you for other women, between meals. Or something.

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Saturday nights. What were they made for? Strictly with Claudia? I have the superior fringe and no capes with me, darling. What else is there on a Saturday night? A masked singer? I think not. You get the real deal with me, Maisie Bug. And I'd like to thank you all for coming here tonight and watching me and my little show. Maisie Bug's Disco Toilet. 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And remember, and I love

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Noisebox Radio is very good. Thanks.

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0: I'm tuning into Noise Box at Saturday at 7 in case a certain little Maisie comes by. Oh me, oh my, I hope that little Maisie comes by. She'll do your request at a push, the music is a royal flush, you'll be glad that she dropped by. I'm tuning into Noise Box on Saturday at 7 in case a certain little Maisie comes by.
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bags and bags of humming machinery. I've never seen so many knobs. We're gonna have to do something, Charlie. Try pushing that button there. No? How about that one? No, not that one either. I know. I'll try pushing this one. Hold my hat, would you? 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

0: 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Are you ready for a belter of a time on this here Noisebox radio, man? No? 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

The stars are aligned and our work is done. The ice cracks and his great slumber has come to an end. 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O mighty lord, what would you have us do?

0: Lord?
1: 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I was listening to David J. Griffiths' excellent show, The Bitter Sound Experience. 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

You know, I always think of Noisebox Radio as a homebrew station. Not because of our questionable drinking habits, but because of the whole thing being a labour of love put together by a very small team who love music. 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Hey you, do you want to know what the best thing in the world is? Well, it's otters, obviously. But after that, Noisebox Radio's not too bad either.

0: The stars are aligned and our work is done. The ice cracks and his great slumber has come to an end. Behold the majesty of great Cthulhu. O mighty Lord, what would you have us do? Lord?
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3: And if one day I should become a singer with a Spanish bum who sings for women of great virtue, I'd sing to them with a guitar I borrowed from a coffee bar. 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

0: Yes, hello, yes. Good afternoon. My name is Councillor Kenneth Gravel, and I wish to make a statement to the press about Noisebox Radio. It is very much the best radio station in the world, and that is definitely my own opinion and everything, with absolutely nothing to do with the extension to my new patio. Thus concludes my statement. Thank you.
1: No, that's it. 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

Kevin Costner said in that film once, "If you build it, they will come." 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

Do you like music? Yeah, yeah. Good music? Yeah, yeah. From all around the world in different times? Yeah, yeah. Have I got a show for you? It's a small world, Mondays 10 p.m. UK time. People enjoy it.

0: Charlie and I were in the park. Then this man came up and said, would I like to listen to an inferior radio station? And I said yes. And I was going to go, but Charlie stopped me. Charlie's reminded me, my mum said I shouldn't listen to radio stations that aren't very good. And then the man went away. We went and told Mummy, and she said we'd been very good. I got an apple, and Charlie got something he liked. A copy of Razzle. 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
2: 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Yeah, sorry about the name. Somebody thought it'd be funny.

0: Kevin Costner said in that film once, "If you build it, they will come." 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
3: 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Somebody thought it'd be funny.

0: 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You're a scum, man. 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I was talking to myself. 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

0: The stars are aligned and our work is done. The ice cracks and his great slumber has come to an end. Behold the majesty of great Cthulhu. O mighty Lord, what would you have us do? Lord?
1: Oh, sorry. I was listening to David J. Griffiths' excellent show, The Bitter Sound Experience. 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

0: 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It's not like humanity are going anywhere. 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

0: Hello, I'm Robin Asquith. You might remember me from such rampy-pumpy romps as Confessions of a Window Cleaner, Confessions of an Assistant to the Manager, and Confessions of a Dream Alchemist. But what you might not know is that I'm called Robin because I'm actually a collection of 164 small birds wearing a man-shaped suit. There's three of us in the penis alone. 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
1: 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Get it? 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

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She's a 9, a 10, a 20, 50. 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

By heck, we're going loud to start tonight. Welcome to Hodder's School Days, the unlucky 13th show, but unlucky the music most certainly ain't. Welcome to my 60-minute weekly delve into the 90s and noughts, from when I was in compulsory education, and people wanted it louder partway through, you got it louder. I'm getting the hang of these volume knobs, you heard. Yes, as always, you can go to Discord, noiseboxradio.com/thereof. You can join a very warm welcome indeed. I know it was the domain, that phrase of another presenter, but I'm still above the law and not a silly fool. Anyway, we're going to carry on by turning down tempo a bit and chart delving. This time around in the cycle, it's 1999 and 2009. And for this one in 99, it's the full version of something you heard on Saturday evening. Breaking the 6-minute rule on my show, I can do that. Let's do it.

Groove Armada at the River, new at number 19 this week in 1999. According to Wikipedia, you what? The Radio 1 Playlist Committee thought it was too slow for playlisting. Producers and listeners alike forced them to playlist it. Damn right. And the Playlist Committee were wrong. Not the first time. Onwards to 2009, and thanks to the official chart company now showing positions below the top 100 when a song's entered the chart the first time, this was up 94 places in 2009, and it's a belter.

A couple of belts are selected there first, Yarnart the River, and then Remedy from Little Boots, up 94 places and entering the chart at number 33 this week in 2009. Spent 2 weeks at number 6. The album Hands is bloody brilliant, and I must play the duet she did with Phil Oakey, which is called Symmetry at some point. Really, really good. She's currently part of the ABBA Voyage stuff, playing keyboards. She is also a lecturer in commercial music as of last year at Bath Spa University. Yet more musicians in academia, not just Thomas Dolby et al. To take us to the first juncture, here's Lisa Loeb.

0: Sometimes Reality Bites is also a film that Ethan Hawke was part of, and his neighbour was Lisa Loeb with Nine Stories and Stay I Missed You. Top 10 in the UK, number 1 in the States, the first unsigned artist to do so. We go down under and some stealth Eurovision in the double period after this.
1: Do you like music? Yeah, yeah. Good music? Yeah, yeah. From all around the world in different times? Yeah, yeah. Have I got a show for you? It's a small world, Mondays 10 p.m. UK time. People enjoy it. Wake up in the
2: morning. Noisebox Radio. Compact and bijou, but oh so perfectly formed.

It was the other day that my mind remembered, oh yeah, Delta Goodrum did some great stuff in the 2000s, aside from her Eurovision stuff more recently, and I believe she was also at the Commonwealth Games closing ceremony in the last few days up in Glasgow. Played for you there, Out of the Blue, the lead single from her second album, Mistaken Identity, released after she'd been treated for Hodgkin lymphoma. And quite a good track, that, actually. Followed by the second track on the album, both co-written with Guy Chambers, but the second one, The Analyst, was also co-written with Kathy Dennis, with Ben Baker, head honcho of Noisebox Radio, reckoning that he could imagine Kathy Dennis singing it. Can't disagree there. If you do have any ideas for the double period, I'm always open to suggestions, provided that the first track is a single followed by a B-side, and it could be any B-side you like because some have more than one, or the next track on the album, provided that it wasn't a single. You can always drop me a line on Discord and elsewhere if you want to suggest something. Doesn't mean I will play it, but I will certainly hear it. Now, next track proves that you can have your only top 40 hit, at least in the States, at the venerable age of 41.

a US one-hit wonder, and just barely a UK two-hit wonder. Sean Colvin with Sunny Came Home, a US number 7 and UK number 29 in 97-98. Sean Colvin was 41, 42 when that was a success in the UK. A lot of radio play on Radio 2, I'm led to believe, when it wasn't trying to be a carbon copy of Radio 1 for the mood mums. Enough of that bollocks. Let's up the tempo, so to speak, and also get a bit hardcore.

0: That was all over the likes of MTV2 at, well, other things at the time in 2007. Funnily enough, though, as I learnt recently, it never made the UK top 100. It only got to number 114. Sorry You're Not a Winner. And also, okay, time for Plan B on the B-side from Enter Shikari. Only two top 40s, the biggest being Anything Can Happen in the Next Half Hour. They released their eighth album earlier this year, and a couple of years ago, they finally got an album that reached number one, though they've never gone below number 16. We will head back right to the start of the show's purview and remit in the obligatory floor filler, but first, this.
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Paul Walden originally played rock music until he went to a club in 1988 and tried illicit substances, and then changed to house music, for which everybody benefited. Guru Josh with the original Infinity 1990s Time for the Guru, a top five in 1990, not just in the UK, but widely across Europe, including number one in Spain and a gold record in Germany. Whose Law Is It Anyway was a top 30s, a follow-up in 1990. As well, not forgetting the Class remix in 2008 that did pretty well, to say nothing of the music video. Back to the 2000s for the last time this week, and a bit of a classic, even if he worked for a total twat

course, I'm going to call somebody a twat on the radio. I have justification. The twat that Uncle Cracker was turntables for was Kid Rock, Nuff said. Matthew Schaefer having his only hit in the UK with Follow Me, which people realise what the lyrics are about now. A number three in 2001, three top 40s in the US, plus a top 40 duet with country megastar Kenny Chesney. Now, for a bit of fun, here's an odd little song from an album in the 90s. Can you guess the 70s artist?

I do like a bit of whimsy here and there. That was, seriously, Al Stewart here of Year of the Cat, album and single, Time Passages on the Border, all much loved by Sir Kenwith of Bruce Worthy, and all very fine 70s songs, but he released many an album, still does to this day. That was from his 1993 album, Famous Last Words, which I came across only yesterday, and I thought, any short songs I could use from Al Stewart to fill a gap, and there was Hippo Song. Whimsical, funny, and generally quite nice. And yes, I am filling time still. Thank you very much for listening. As ever, the pleasure of your company is most welcome. If you've missed any part of the show and want to hear it again, it will go on to Noisebox Radio's Mixcloud. And if you want to hear it live on tape, you can hear it leading in to Maisie Bug's Disco Toilet on Saturday evening from 6 o'clock. You take time, of course, spoonerizing myself there. I've met a dot say it requires fortitude and luck. I leave you tonight with a track from 1994 from Mancunian band James. What else could it be with the subtitle of Lester Piggott? It is Sometimes. Sometime is not what I have left. Take care of yourselves. Ta-ta!

Hark! Who's that at the door? It is Ronan Keating again. And can that possibly be Nicky Byrne rapping at the window? And wait, I recognise the sound of Jason Orange at the letterbox. Yes, you're listening to Boys Knox Radio. Sorry.

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1: 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That's the only reason I voted Tory.

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1: So do I.
2: 5, 6, 7, 8.

0: because Snuffy's voice is his musical instrument.
1: Yep.
2: Yeah, well, he's a big fan, Lou.
3: Oh, yeah?
2: Yeah, he bought all your albums.
3: Oh, you like them, Animal?
4: Delicious!
3: Yeah, well, let me tell you something, Animal. You know, you play the drums so good, man. You take the sticks and you really lay down some great percussion. You know what I'm talking about.
4: Percussion!
2: Wow! Yeah, Lou, yeah. You sort of have to consider Animal as your basic primitive man. You know, you have to know how to talk to him.
3: Oh, yeah? Well, how do you tell a man that his work with the sticks really is down? I mean, he can put some soul in the bowl, you know what I mean?
2: Good drummer!
4: Good drummer! Good drummer!

0: You know I'm glad.
1: Whoa, I love you.
0: I'm singing, dancing, I'm so on that.
1: Whoa, that's happy.
0: Am I happy?
1: Yeah,
0: yeah. Why didn't I think of that?
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0: I'm sorry.
1: Oh, you've come to arrange a holiday.
0: Yes.
1: Oh, sorry. Now, where were you thinking of going?
0: To India.
1: Ah,
0: yes.
1: One of our adventure holidays.
0: Yes, that's right.
1: Well, you better see Mr. Bounder about that. Mr. Bounder, this gentleman's interested in the India Overland and nothing else.

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0: If you're looking for a change from the usual holidays,
1: then here's something that's really different.
0: Haven holidays.
1: There's 15 of them.
0: Just keep quiet. Superb chalets and caravans on big parks or small villages deep in the countryside.
1: Meh, meh.
0: Or by the seaside.
2: What?
1: What's that?
2: It's a seagull.

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This one I've been using for 46 years. That's the plastic age. No, you shut up.

Hello, it's me, Steve Binney. Welcome to Auto Reverse on Noisebox Radio. And I know what you're thinking. No, that wasn't two songs by The Buggles there. The Plastic Age was the first track by The Buggles from their album The Age of Plastic from 1980. So 46 is the age of plastic. And then, of course, new music, not The Buggles, with This World of Water, as played on FFS Live last Saturday, when we had a bit of a discussion about whether The Buggles recorded it or not, and no, obviously they didn't. Anyway, never mind that. On the show this week, we've got all the usual stuff, all your 80s goodness. We've got three tracks from a featured album coming up throughout the show. We've got That Was Then, But This Is Now, where we play new music by some acts who were around in the 80s. And, of course, On This Day in History, where we look at things that happened on this day in history. But I do have another new music track here, which you may be interested in, because that was This World of Water from their first album, From A to B. But then on their second album, Anywhere, they released a song with the completely non-confusing title, This World of Walter.

So what do Peter Hickey, Mr. Pastry, TV puppet Alf, a mediocre episode of Pointless, me, and Anthony H. Wilson have in common? Well, you can find one or more of them on the Noisebox Radio Community Discord server. 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

I can imagine lots of people taking the second New Music album back to the shop, furious, taking it back up to the counter saying, "You told me this album had this World of Water on it, and it doesn't." And the person behind the counter is casually pointing out, it says Walter, it's World of Walter, it's a different song. Anyway, there you go. New Music are a bit perverse like that, because their third album featured a song called All You Need Is Love, which was an entirely new original song, but also included a version of the Beatles song, All You Need Is Love, right next to each other. Anyway, after that, U2, The Unforgettable Fire, which wasn't produced by Tony Mansfield from New Music, despite having the sound of the klaxon all over it. But that does bring us on to our featured album this week, which was produced by Tony Mansfield. This is one of my favourite albums. It's Captain Sensible's debut solo album, Salute the Captain. There we go. His album, Women and Captains First. And I'm going to play three tracks from it throughout the show, starting with this one, which is called Yanks with Guns.

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1: Hello, my friend. I am 80s pop star Glenn Medeiros, and I am very upset that my great hit single Nothing's Gonna Change My Love For You is not one of the songs you can vote for in this year's Noisebox Anthems poll. But there are 200 songs there for you to choose from, so I suppose you can probably find something you like. 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

The Stone Roses then, She Bangs the Drums from 1989, and also from 1990, and from every other time their record label reissued it, trying to cash in as much as possible. Before that, another single that should have been a top 40 hit but wasn't, that was Alison Moyet from 1987 with Ordinary Girl. And starting off that bunch of three, Captain Sensible, Yanks with Guns from his 1982 debut solo album Women and Captains First. Right, should we have something new? Yeah, go on then. So here's a band I don't think I've ever had a chance to play on Noisebox, the Daruti Column, who have a new album out, their first since 2010, and I'll play you a track from that in a couple of minutes after this track from 1983. This is called Bordeaux.

0: you're still with Tony. I'm still with me. I'm still with you. I love who I am. I'll keep my own counsel. I can listen to yours.
1: Now, if you don't know the music of the Durruti Column, but you've heard all the legends and the stories, then you might expect their music to be a bit more abrasive than that. Quite literally, if you know the story about their first album, The Return of the Durruti Column, which was released in a sandpaper sleeve so it would destroy all the other records you stored around it. But no, it's actually quite laid back, chill. So there you go, that's a track from their third album, Another Setting, from 1983, called Bordeaux. And from their brand new album, Renaissance, released just last week, their first album in 16 years, that track was called Liars. And also, coincidentally, today is the birthday of the Durruti Column's main man, Vinnie Riley, born today in 1953. So happy birthday, Vinnie, there you go. And that brings us nicely on to On This Day in History and some other birthdays. Celebrating today, the frontman and brains behind the Lightning Seeds, Ian Lightning Seeds, born today in 1958. So here's a track from them called Joy.

0: I'm the letter J, and I don't officially exist in the Welsh alphabet.
1: Yes, you do.
0: So every Wednesday at 7 p.m, I get a chance to kick back and relax at the handy cafe adjoining the I Couldn't Speak a Word of English studios, and entirely ignore Rhys Owens playing Welsh language music, none of which had better contain the letter J, with English language talking in between, which again had better not include any J's.
1: There's a book here called Welsh Phonetics.
0: I couldn't speak a word of English. An eclectic mix that spans a decade and proves you don't have to speak the language to appreciate the music. Every Wednesday at 7, repeated Sundays at 3. Anyway, got to go, your tea's arrived.
1: Careful.
0: And I've got to tuck into this delicious meal of Celtic...
1: Oh, for
0: Farpob, Asglod Yon.
1: Sausage, beans and chips, wait!

Three more people then celebrating birthdays today. We started off with Ian Brodie from the Lightning Seeds. That was Joy from their first album. After that, Graham Massey from 808 State. Bob State there. Born today in 1960 from their 1989 album 90. That was a track called Magical Dream. And finally, born today in 1962, Paul Reynolds from A Flock of Seagulls. That was Transfer Affection. And one other thing that's happened on this day in history. Today in 1984, Prince and the Revolution's Purple Rain album started a run of 24 weeks at the top of the US Billboard album chart. It went on to sell over 20 million copies worldwide. It's the seventh best-selling soundtrack album of all time. So here's a track you're probably familiar with then.

When Doves Cry, that's Prince and the Revolution, his first number one hit single in the US. And oh boy, is that bass player going to be in trouble when he finally gets here. Let's have another track from this week's featured album then, Captain Sensible, Women and Captains First. This is a track the Captain co-wrote with Robin Hitchcock, who had last week's album of the week on Noisebox Radio, funnily enough. It's quite a long one. It's split into two parts, but there's no obvious split between the two parts, so we're going to have to play parts one and two. It's called, quite simply, Brenda.

This is Auto Reverse on Noisebox Radio, your one-stop Tuesday night 80s emporium. And that was the second track from this week's featured album, Women and Captains First by Captain Sensible. That was Brenda, parts 1 and 2. And it got me thinking there aren't many Brendas in pop music, are there? But there is one obvious one, I suppose. So here's a track from Brenda Russell.

Hello there, I'm Grocer Jack, off of that song from the 60s, and I'm getting off my back to tell you all about patreon.com/noiseboxradio. It's your way of supporting this station and keeping the power on whilst passionate presenters play powerful pop and other things beginning with P, like peas or potatoes or pomegranates, which I all used to sell before my untimely death. Oh, wait.

So Brenda Russell from 1988, with Piano in the Dark. Brenda is someone you might know better as a songwriter. She also wrote Dinner with Gershwin for Donna Summer, and also Get Here, which was a hit for Aletta Adams in 1991. That was her big UK hit, Piano in the Dark. And then after that, doing a full orchestral manoeuvre in the dark. That was the extended version of Souvenir from 1981, called Extended Souvenir, with a free bonus verse. No extra cost. Lovely. Right, time for some more new music then. You thought it was impressive that the Deritty Column had a new album out for the first time since 2010. Well, guess what? The Darling Buds are back with their first album since 1992. And I'm going to play you a track from that. After this, their first top 50 hit from 1988, this is Burst.

0: The Darling Buds, the first of five top 50 hits, Burst from 1988. And then from their brand new album, Same Sun, Same Sky, their first album in, what, 34 years? Good truth. That was a track called Cut Me Dead. I'm not going to cut you dead, but I am going to take a little bit of a break for a bit.
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There we are then. Two entirely different tracks from 1987. First off, Steinsky and Mass Media, We'll Be Right Back. And after that, a track that came up in discussion on the Noisebox Discord the other day. If you're not a member of the Noisebox Discord, then you blooming well should be. 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We were talking about Brian Rix for some reason, and it reminded me of that track by The Brilliant Corners from 1987. One of those songs that you see on the chart show and it just sort of sticks with you, you know, the sort of thing. Anyway, speaking of trousers, let's have the third track from the featured album this week, Captain Sensible's Women and Captains First. Give me a uniform.

Do you like music? Yeah, yeah. Good music? Yeah, yeah. From all around the world in different times? Yeah, yeah. Have I got a show for you? It's A Small World, Mondays 10 p.m. UK time. People

Lots of people for you to salute there. The Captain, of course, Captain Sensible, with Gimme a Uniform from his 1982 solo album Women and Captains First. And then Clint Eastwood and General Saint. So General, do not salute Clint Eastwood because it's not the same Clint Eastwood. Another One Bites the Dust. It's also not the same Another One Bites the Dust either, is it? It's not Queen Song. It's not the actor Clint Eastwood. Honestly, what a deception this is. Anyway, finally, salute another Captain, Captain Beefheart and the Magic Band, from what turned out to be his final album in 1982, Ice Cream for Crow. That was called The Past Sure Is Tense. And it's almost the past tense for this week's show. But I've got a bit of time to squeeze some more songs in, so let's get on with that. Here is a lovely song from 1987 from The Cure.

Got the Sunday evening blues. Homework doom. Pilchards, curling lettuce, songs of praise. All not doing it for you. Then come to Noisebox Radio from 8 p.m. for bath night. We finish whenever the licensing laws allow.

0: Don't do the Alan Partridge thing. 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
1: Okay.
0: Aha! From their second album, Scoundrel Days, from 1986. That's I've Been Losing You. And before that, from the following year, 1987, The Cure and Catch. And that's pretty much it then for this week's edition of Auto Reverse. Thanks for listening. I hope you've enjoyed it. I'll be back again this time next week, doing the same thing again with more 80s records. But I'm going to leave you with one epic track now, just to close things out, from the classic 1982 album, The Lexicon of Love. This is ABC. Thanks for listening. See you next week.

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0: You can see the pain in his eyes, listless, scared, wondering when his turn is coming. She doesn't know why she's here, cold, afraid, desperate to please an audience. I'm Jeff Concept, and I've been volunteering with the RSPCRP, the Jim Royal Society for the Prevention of Cruelty to Radio Presenters, for the past 14 minutes, and I can only tell you the situation is getting worse. 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

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Arm in arm, with an abstracted air, to where the people stared at the upstairs windows. 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